0: lytter til Jørgen De Mylius og Hit House.
1: You said you love me, and I know it's true. So I'm gonna dance, girl, all night with you.

on a warm summer's evening, on a train bound for nowhere, I met up with a gambler. We were both too tired to sleep, so we took turns of staring out the window at the darkness till boredom overtook us. And he began to speak. He said, "Son, I've made a life